0: Do you hear that, Peppy? It's great.
1: Sure is, Jigger.
0: It's the real misery, ain't it, boys?
1: You could sure beat that out, couldn't you, Jigger?
2: We all could.
0: We all will. Boy, that's the blues, the real low-down New Orleans blues.

0: How is your mug?
1: Rotten.
0: Better had.
1: Come on.
0: Black and coast to black.